He's 80 years old this month. Is that right? No, that's not right. I take that back. He was born in, no, he's more than 80. He's born in 1938, so he is 87 this month. I apologize. No, he's born in 39. Goodness, I'll get this right in a minute or I'll just quit talking about it. He was born in, I always have to stop and think, Sam Moore was born in 37, Sam Moore in 35, Eddie Floyd in 37, William Bell in 39. So William Bell will be 86 years old. I think the 20th of this month, I believe, is his birthday. We'll have to look at that and see, but we'll be playing some of his music in celebration of his birthday coming up very soon. Let's continue the music now right here at WEVL Memphis, FM 89.9. We are streaming on the web at WEVL.org. My name is Brett Fleming, and I'm trying to get all my facts straight and continue playing music for you so I can do the second part, even if the facts aren't straight. So this is the Elam McKnight Band, the title track to an album they did in 2016 called Radio, right here on Soul Stew.

Yeah, I'm gonna let you kick him off. Let me see. Yeah. Have mercy.

Well, I intended to play just one song, but I was enjoying that and haven't listened to Elam McKnight quite a while, so we ended up playing several. We heard Radio, we heard Mama Take Me. Well, I'm Bad, and apparently I am. Gonna Find Me a Hole, and then Hard Times They Is. Those tracks all came from an album called Radio that Elam McKnight and his band did in 2016. So, hope you enjoyed that. We're going to move on now to Mississippi Heat, band out of Chicago, and featuring the wonderful vocals of a woman named Inetta Visor, V-I-S-O-R. I think you'll enjoy this. Let's hear a couple of tracks from them right now.

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4: 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My name is Brett Fleming, and this program is Soul Stew. We have about another hour this evening. Hope you'll stick around. Hope you're enjoying it so far. That last set of music, we start off with a band called Mississippi Heat. It's a band out of Chicago. And that features the great vocals of a woman named Inetta Visor, V-I-S-O-R. We heard New Orleans Man and My Mother's Plea from that album. Then we heard a song called Down Low from Paul Allen and the Underthinkers. Don't know much about this band. It's a nice tune, though. That album's been around for a little while. Jim Alchin, we heard two from him. We heard One for the Money. And then we heard, that was featuring the vocals of a young lady named Keely Whitney, K-E-E-L-Y, Keely Whitney, singing on One for the Money. And then an instrumental called Fall from Jim Alchin, and he is on the guitar on those tracks right there. So then we also heard from Hank Crawford doing Back in the Day to close out that set right there. Hope you enjoyed that. The great Hank Crawford was from Memphis. And he has passed away now, but he was a tremendous alto saxophonist and did a lot of writing, too. So the great Hank Crawford right there. It is now 7:56. It's almost 8 p.m. We'll be with you until 9 o'clock. Let's now hear from a gentleman, a young man named Ben Levin, L-E-V-I-N. This is from an album called Take Your Time on Vistone Records. It came out in the last year or so. And this is the title track. Ben Levin on piano and vocals on this one, doing Take Your Time.

All right, the great Bobby Blue Bland right there. A couple of tracks from him from an anthology of his work. We heard Soul of a Man, and then that last one was Soon as the Weather Breaks. Started the set with Ben Levin doing a song called Take Your Time. Then Smokey Robinson, The Miracles, did Way Over There, and then Bad Girl from them. Howard Tate, You're Looking Good. And then the Soul Queen of New Orleans, Miss Irma Thomas, did The Hurt's All Gone. Great song from her. And again, we close out with two from Bobby Bland. Soul of a Man and Soon as the Weather Breaks. 818 are here on Volunteer Radio, WEVL FM 89.9, streaming on the web at WEVL.org. My name is Brett Fleming. This program is Soul Stew, and I'm with you every Saturday evening from 6 until 9. And I hope you're enjoying the show. 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It means a lot to us to keep us on the air. We've been on the air since 1976 and never played any commercials, and we think that's a benefit both to the listener and to us not to have to deal with commercials, so we get more music in that way. All right, thank you very much. I hope you'll consider that. Let's now hear from Big James and his Chicago Playboys from the album Thank God I Got the Blues. No kidding. We're going to hear, let's see what we're doing here. We're going to do a song called I'm Done This Time. Big James, right here on Soul Stew. All right. It doesn't like. It likes that better.

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All right, those are the Blues Masters right there, featuring Cassie Taylor and their version of Nobody's Fault But Mine. We opened up the set with I'm Done This Time by Big James out of Chicago, Big James Montgomery. Then Memphissippi from a song called Groove With Me. Damian Pearson on vocals, harmonica, and guitar, and Cam Kimbrough, on vocals, drums, and guitars. And the name of the album again is Memphissippi. Then Coco Montoya from 1997 did My Side of the Fence. Chris Daniels and the Kings from their latest album, 40th, did I Like Your Shoes. And then that again was Blues Masters doing Nobody's Fault But Mine. Got about 10 or 12 more minutes tonight right here on Soul Stew. Let's hear from Slim Harpo right here on Volunteer Radio, WEVL Memphis.

All right, that was Jeff Atchison and the Soul Diggers right there. And that is from an album called Little Big Man that came out in 2012. I believe, I'm pretty sure these guys are from Australia. I'm almost positive they are. Right before that, we heard from Slim Harpo doing King Bee. I'm a King Bee, one of the great ones from him. About time for me to get out of here. We're going to close out with one from Betty Everett here in just a moment. Thank you very much for tuning in this evening. I appreciate that. Thank you for listening to the show, and thank you for supporting WEVL. We certainly need that all the time, and we depend on you quite a bit. So thank you very much for doing that. Don't know if you saw Betty Everett on the when the Who were being honored by the Kennedy Center, but she did their version of Love Rain Over Me, or she did a version of the Who song Love Rain Over Me. Don't have quite enough time right now to play that. I'm going to play, though, her version of The Animals, Don't Let Me Be Misunderstood. This is an album she did several years ago. These are all interpretations of the British Rock Songbook. It's got some great stuff on here. Hope you'll enjoy this. Be back with you next Saturday on Soul Stew. Have a great week. This is Betty Everett right here.

right, Dag Nasty here on WEVL FM 89.9. Welcome to Against the Grain. My name is Uncle Roy. I'll be here for the next 2 hours playing some punk and hardcore songs for you. I want to say thank you to Brett for starting out our Saturday night. He'll be back again next Saturday from 6 until 9 here on this same station, giving you some more soul stew. All right, coming up tonight, I got a bunch of different stuff for you. You know, mainly some old punk and hardcore songs you grew up on. In other words, oldies. But we're going to start out this next set. I got something by the Dickies. I got some Agent Orange. But we're going to start out with a pop punk band from L.A. This is Mad Parade. They started out in about 1982, putting out some music, playing with bands like Social Distortion, things like that. Actually, they used to always play with Social D. And Social D was getting a lot of money for playing, and Mad Parade was not getting that much, and Mike Ness was not bringing his amplifier. He was just using what was there. And I guess they got into a little spat, and Mad Parade never opened up for Social Distortion again. So, all right, let's go ahead and get into it. This is Hollywood Vampires by Mad Parade.

Los Olvidados here on WEVL FM 89.9. That was a song called Pay Salvation off the Not So Quiet on the Western Front compilation. We also heard from Red Cross doing Annette's Got the Hits. All right, well, I'll let you know this is Against the Grain. My name is Uncle Roy. I want to thank you for tuning in tonight. Let's get back into some more music. I got some Jawbreaker coming up, as well as Sam Hain. But we're going to start out a band I really like. Got to see them a couple times here at the Antenna Club. A band called Admiral. They put out, let's see, their second 7-inch was on Ebullition Records out of California. I think out of San Diego. Their record was Ebullition Records number 2, just when that label was starting out. Iconochrist ended up on there, as well as a bunch of other bands. But this is off their first 7-inch. The song's called Brother, Can You Spare a Dime?

Helping Hands is a nonprofit organization that raises and teaches capuchin monkeys to assist severely disabled people with their daily activities. 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They also provide companionship and affection for their owners. To make a donation, get more information, or watch a video of monkeys in training, visit monkeyhelpers.org.

Social Distortion here on WEVL FM 89.9. That was a song called Mainliner. Mainliner was on their first 7-inch, but this was the demo version that came out. Put out a few songs before that, so a little different version. And we also heard the Modernettes from Vancouver, California. It was off a 12-inch EP called Teen City, a song called Barbara from way back in 1980. All right, we're just getting started here tonight. I want to thank you for tuning in to Against the Grain. And once again, my name is Uncle Roy, and I got plenty of good music for you tonight. So let's get back to it. Got something coming up by The Faction and Naked Ray Gun. We're going to start out with some early All. All kind of morphed from The Descendants. Last Descendants record was called All, and they were moving a little bit different direction. Milo left the band, and they reached out to one of my favorite singers, Dave Smalley, for their first record or two. This is a little tune off of All Roy Says from 1988. This is called Just Perfect.

right, 1985, America's Hardcore, doing a song called America's Hardcore. You know, that was a very short-lived band. They didn't put out much material. That was actually one of their best recorded songs as far as quality. That was on a compilation called Party Animal, put out by We Got Power Records. So a little America's Hardcore for you. We also heard the Subhumans doing Pigman. So before that, we heard Johnny Thunders and the Heartbreakers doing Chinese Rocks. That was from 1977. I do want to let you know that you can find out more about what's happening here at WEVL. You can follow us on Twitter or Facebook. Just go to WEVL.org and check that out. You can see all the information about Facebook and Twitter there. Keep you abreast of all the happenings coming up at our station and your station. All right, let's get back into it. Here I got a couple songs by my favorite band, Bad Religion, coming up. I got Faith Alone off the Against the Grain album, and then I got something from 2010 off of this Descent of Man. The song's called Wrong Way Kids, but we're going to start out down in Oxnard, California. This is RKL, Life's a Gamble.

right. NOTA here on Volunteer Radio, FM 89.9, WEVL. It was Taking Away Your Rights off their 1983 release, Moscow. It was a 7-inch they put out. They only put out a couple 7-inches in an album, and then they broke up. I think they may have put a little bit more stuff out a lot later, but I personally haven't heard it. But I really do like NOTA, and I should probably check that out. NOTA was actually the first band I ever saw that I knew all their songs. So that was kind of a good experience for me when they came to Memphis and played at the VFW Hall way back in 1985. We also heard from Memphis's Pez doing Never Enough. That was off their BYO release, Warmth and Sincerity. And we started out back in Oxnard, California, again with Aggression doing Locals Only. If you missed out on any of the songs I played tonight, you can check out my playlist. Just go to WEVL.org. Right up at the top, click on Playlist. It'll bring you to the Against the Grain site. That's my Facebook page. You can leave me comments, questions, suggestions. Hit the like button. You can share posts with your friends. Do a lot of good stuff. I won't blow out your Facebook with too many posts, but try to keep you up to date with what's going on. And what's going on right now, I got Agnostic Front and the Cro-Mags coming up. We're going to start out with The Freeze out of Boston, Massachusetts, a song called Time Bomb.

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All right, that was Kraut here on WEVL, FM 89.9. That was Kill for Cash. We also heard from Green Day doing I Was There. Some early Green Day for you. And Ill Repute with Cherokee Nation. All right, I want to thank you for tuning in tonight. I'm going to keep the music rolling right along. I got some Bad Brains and I got The Offspring. But we're going to start it out with Rites of Spring from Washington, D.C. This is a little tune called All There Is.

All right, Toxic Reasons here on WEVL, FM 89.9. It was off their 1984 Kill by Remote Control album. Very interesting album. They started out extremely hard with their music, and their first single.

left the band. Big Ed Pittman after the Independence album, and they kind of morphed into a little bit more melodic band, put out a few records like that, and then changed direction again, got a little bit more metal, I guess. But Kill by Remote Control is an outstanding album, and that was a song called Junior's Friends. We also heard from JFA doing Kick You. I think that's the first song off their Valley of the Yakes album, if I'm not mistaken. And The Dicks from San Francisco. That was Dicks Hate the Police. That was actually when they were coming out of Texas, if I'm not mistaken. It's off their first 7-inch. All right, coming up, I've got something by Uniform Choice, as well as Ian MacKay and his band, his old band Embrace. We're going to start out with Iron Cross from Washington, D.C. This is a song called Live For Now.

0: Lots of experts talk about the ways that schools should inspire students to be creative. How you doing? I'm John Prine. They say that helping young minds tap their creativity is just as important as mastering math or their English skills. And of course, all parents love to experience the joy of seeing and hearing something their child has created. Well, one of the best places creativity is actively encouraged is in music class. There you'll find kids working out a phrase in a choir part, learning technical stuff such as fingerings on an instrument, or even composing and arranging music on computers. Music classrooms are bursting with creative energy, just waiting to be explored by young minds. So don't let it go to waste. Support your school music program. Thank you.
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Midnight Fang here on WEVL FM 89.9. Everybody Makes Me Barf. We also heard from Fear off their first 7-inch from 1978. I Love Living in the City. And New Hampshire, the pride of New Hampshire, Gigi Allen, doing a song called No Rules. All right, it's time for me to get out of here. I want to thank you for tuning in tonight. I'll be back again next Saturday. Shoot me some requests on my Facebook page, if you would. Just go to WEVL.org, click on playlists, and look for Against the Grain. You can tell me what you want to hear next week, and I'll be back again next Saturday from 9 to 11. This is Verbal Assault, doing a song called On.

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0: thank you.
1: What did you want to talk to me about?
2: Yeah, listen, buddy, it's about your girlfriend. I mean, you know, it's cool. You know, that she's staying here and all that, but...
1: But what?
2: Right, you see that? That's a $2,000 stereo system. She won't let me use it. She hates music. She hates all kinds of music. She hates Mozart and Sinatra and the Grateful Dead. Now, come on, who hates the Grateful Dead?

0: greatest single moment in rock music lasted for a solid week. The city was San Francisco. The place was Fillmore.
1: Rights of a producer that he chooses the shows he wants to put on, and these are the shows I've decided to put on. I've never seen your band.
0: Bill Graham, the wild, unpredictable landlord of the mecca for today's music.
2: Get your teeth out of your mouth and shove them through your nose.
0: Fillmore. Bill Graham conceived it, controlled it, and now he's closing it. But before he does, he's going to throw a little party for his friends. Friends like Elvin Bishop, Oz Skaggs,
3: I'll be long gone.
0: Cold Blood,
4: I'll be a new hat to be free.
0: It's a beautiful day. And the Grateful Dead.
5: Follow the Dead?
6: Everywhere, man. You too?
5: Oh, yeah. First time I saw him was 73 at Winterland. Flipped me right out. Been a fan ever since.
6: It's intense.
5: Tell me, did you do Oakland New Year's?
6: All six shows. I slept in the parking lot. It was so mellow.
5: How many you seen?
6: Anaheim was 179. My boyfriend hasn't missed one for 4 years. I can't do that because of work. His old man's got money. Work's such a drag, you know.
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8: The movie has been educational, you know, on a lot of levels. For us, it's always been, we're on stage, we don't really see the show, we don't know what it's like to go to a Grateful Dead concert, we have never had that experience. You know, we've spent like 12 years looking at each other on stage, and this is our first chance to kind of get to know them.
9: Look at them frame by frame.
8: Right.

0: are nuts, man.
1: This film is just...
0: Five nights this show, man. You can have it filmed one night.
1: Would you listen to me?
2: Yeah.
1: This film is nothing more than a record album on film.
2: It's kind of getting in the way of everybody's here, though.
1: 4 or 5 years from now, you're going to be grateful that this thing was filmed. You are going to pay $4 or $5 to see this film.
0: I don't know
1: if
0: I'll be alive 5 years
1: from
0: now.
1: Neither do I. Well, if you are alive, you'll be in that theater, and I bet
2: you want to bet money on it.
1: Yeah.
0: Crazy.
1: He wants a residual.
3: I hope this movie comes true, man. Really.
4: It will. We know it will.
3: The omnipotent Grateful Dead.
5: Phil, so there you are. Why didn't you respond? I repeat, explanation required.
6: Val, wait. Continual questioning could jam his delicate circuitry. Come on, Phil.

0: You don't know why the Grateful Dead are always on tour? No. Yeah? You know why? Because they're all British agents, intelligence agents. They're spies. Jerry Garcia himself has a 00 rating, just like James Bond.
1: Jerry Garcia's dead.
0: You don't know why the Grateful Dead are always on tour?
1: No.
0: Yeah? You know why? Because they're all British agents, intelligence agents. They're spies. Jerry Garcia himself has a 00 rating, just like James Bond.

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As isolated as the face of the moon, Zabriskie Point, where a boy and a girl meet.

0: We start with Love Scene from Antonioni Zabriskie Point, a guitar solo from Jerry Garcia.
1: It was not a solo, it was double tracked. I must confess, there are parts of
2: it. It was double tracked?
0: Do you like
2: Jerry
0: it at all?
2: Jerry Garcia plays Sandy Bull.
1: No, I didn't like it.
0: But it's a good segue.
1: Whatever.
0: Okay, this is KPPC Stereo in Pasadena, and the radio station now belongs to you until 4 o'clock.
2: The Italians.
1: Where do we sign?

Then the dads come back at the top of the second set, and out of nowhere, it starts to pour. People went wild, screaming and embracing the elements. And then Jerry, I'll never forget it, I saw Jerry, he was looking over at me with this twinkle in his eye. He didn't say anything, it was just this Jerry look. Before I know it, he launches into Cold Rain and Snow. People went crazy. Their faces were covered with this mystical alchemy of tears and rain. Then they go into Box of Rain, and then they segue into What Looks Like Rain. I swear I could have taken Bobby right then and there.

0: Here's another Hunter question.
1: So who would you choose to play the other band members in the movie of the life of the Grateful Dead?
0: Okay. I'll see, Robert Redford is Weir.
1: Yeah, that'd be good. Yeah.
0: Phil, I don't know, God, not Charles Bronson. Who's
1: no. Dennis Hopper.
0: Clint Eastwood.
1: Clint Eastwood. That'd be good.
0: Make my day.
1: Right. Yeah, Al Pacino could do a good Mickey.
0: Billy? Oh, God.
1: De Niro. I'd like Bruce Dern to play you.
0: I can't picture anybody but you playing you.
1: Yeah, I know.

0: Just imagine putting a bunch of crazy musicians together and telling them to go have a good time.
1: It was a train full of insane people careening across the Canadian countryside.
2: What do you want? What do you need?
1: Occasionally we'd get off the train and go play a concert.
3: Donnie's, Donnie's. Donnie's me.
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15: I've never seen you run so fast.
16: Yeah, well, that's the way you run. Why do you think there's a bullet after you?
15: Yeah, well, anyway, this must be where they make all those English movies.
16: It's difficult to outrun a bullet.
17: Yeah, all you folks, hey, one time we were going to be in a movie. This guy asked us to be in a movie. And the scene was we were going to play in a drive-in movie to an audience of cars. Now I can appreciate
18: instead
17: the humor
18: of clapping,
17: of that.
18: They wagged their windshields.
17: Right.
18: The windshield wipers.
17: And blinked their lights and honked their horns.

0: also expanding insanely enough in the face of catastrophe, so to speak. And then now we're into movies. And
1: oh, really?
0: Yeah, we have a film company now that has two films. One of them is a film about the Hells Angels, the New York City chapter of the Hells Angels, and the Grateful Dead film that we filmed our last 5 nights at Winterland there.
1: Tell me about the Angels one. You said it was a very funny movie.
0: It's good. I can't really tell you much about it. They've got millions of feet, but one notable episode was a time that Merle and I and Bill Kreutzmann and John Kahn played for the Hells Angels for one of their parties, where they rented a ferry boat, the kind that go around Manhattan, you know. They had this blowout for all these Hells Angels who came from all over the United States, plus all kinds of New York weirdos and stuff like that, you know. And we played out by the Statue of Liberty with all these crazy Hells Angels and all this stuff, and they were filming it from all over, from perspective points like the tops of buildings, you know, in New York, looking down those long canyons, and you'd see this ferry boat go by with the Jolly Roger, you know, that kind of stuff. There's a lot of arresting or striking visual stuff in the movie. I don't know how it's going now. They're editing it, cutting it now, and everything. But everything that I've seen, the rushes and everything, are amazing, really amazing.
1: You're going to, this is something that'll be in general distribution, or yeah. You think you'll show it yourselves? Or?
0: That'll be in general distribution, I think.
1: That's still in the I think stage, though.
0: Oh, yeah. Everything is in the I think stage.
2: We are parting here in this Hells Angels boat to join together this man and this woman in a morganic wedding, which is the marriage that fits our way of life, as you will see by its definition.
3: Will you have this Hells Angel
2: to be thy wedded husband, to live together in his life, honoring him, obeying him, polishing his bike, always dutifully devoting yourself to him,
3: unquestioning his every move,
2: for this is your honor to be his as long as you both shall be.
3: Do you, Kim?
2: I now
3: organically marry you. Name of the Hells Angels, United States of America. Let's party!

0: Busby.
1: Really?
2: In the year 3000, there are no Olympic Games, World Series, or Super Bowls. There is only death sport. David Carradine and Claudia Jennings are super warriors fighting the evil forces of a future world.
3: I can survive your death sport.
2: If you were thrilled by Star Wars and awed by Close Encounters, don't miss Death Sport. A new world picture, rated R, under 17, not admitted without parent.
4: 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And if you're wondering why we just played a trailer for the Roger Corman B-movie Death Sport, it's because Jerry Garcia earned a credit for his guitar work on that soundtrack. Earlier, we heard another Roger Corman trailer for Big Bad Mama, which had a backing track from the Great American Music Band, which included members Jerry Garcia and David Grossman. Hey, we hope you're enjoying the show so far. 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So go ahead and make that pledge right now. All right, up next, we've got a Steven Spielberg-inspired jam from Jerry and the Band, as well as a Rhythm Devils contribution to one of the most talked-about films from the 70s. That's all coming up right after this brief message here on The Portable Dead's Dead of the Movies on WEVL Memphis.

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1: Well, I lost my job and my parakeet is missing. 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
4: I'm a movie freak, you know.
5: Uh-huh. What's your favorite movie lately?
4: Oh, lately? I don't know. I don't really have a lately favorite, you know. Mm-hmm. I mean, I guess I'm a fan of, like, movies like everybody likes, you know. Mm-hmm. I mean, I'd have to say that the movie that I enjoyed the most this lately has been E.T., you know.
5: Yeah.
4: But just like everybody else in that respect.
5: Right.
4: And that's, I mean, you know, that for when I go to a movie, that's what I'm going for. I mean, I'm going to be to be entertained, you know, in exactly that sense.

0: It has been called a masterpiece.
1: A nightmare.
0: Horrifying.
1: Electrifying.
0: Beautiful.
1: Terrifying.
0: Mystical.
1: Magical.
0: Incredible.
1: Insane.
0: Francis Ford Coppola presents Marlon Brando, Robert Duvall,

0: Martin Sheen, Apocalypse Now, rated R. Check newspapers for a theater near you.
1: Apocalypse Now. Francis came to see me at Winterland, and he said I wanted my movie to sound like that, the drums in Grateful Dead concert. It took me 2 weeks to just set the mics where everybody can actually play any instrument in this giant room without having to set anything up. I mean, no matter what you felt, you could go to any part of the room. So I took my whole collection and put it out and made sure it was all mic'd so we could just walk through this forest of percussion and improvise our way up the river. So every time we went up the river, it was different. You know, the Beast and all the things I played in the Grateful Dead all these years came from Apocalypse, because when Francis showed me the movie, I saw it. The images are so, so horrific. I mean, Francis was a wreck at the end, too, you know. This movie almost killed us all.

0: I was talking to Tom about this movie that nobody wants me to make. It's a musical called M, starring Siamese twins connected by the lips.
1: Connected by the lips.
0: Now, I figured that how to do that, too. See, I have this dentist friend, very religious guy.
1: Yeah.
0: In fact, he believes in the laying on of hands, and he really would touch a tooth and make it better.
1: Yeah.
0: That's why I go to him. I can't stand pain.
1: Right.
0: But I'm getting off the track. He has a... you know, I think he'd go along. He could be in the movie. I figured he should be in the movie.
1: All right. Does he have any acting experience?
0: No. He'd be a reactor.
1: A reactor.
0: He's got this, mask that he wears.
1: Yeah.
0: And yellow gloves. He's afraid. He's very nervous. But I get the camera on him, a wide-angle camera on him.
1: Yeah.
0: And I ask him if he could make a double mouthpiece. What I'm thinking of, you've seen these things that they use in the circus? Where the girl bites into this mouthpiece and they pull her up.
1: They suspend her by and she's biting onto some kind of a stick.
0: Up to the top of the tent?
1: Yeah, right.
0: Well, he'd make a double thing with a little rubber holding it together. And then we'd audition these identical twins.
1: Yeah.
0: And that would hold them together so that it would seem, it would look like I'm talking about.
1: Right.
0: Maybe we should have a boy and girl. Are there boy and girl identical twins?
1: Well, they're not. I wouldn't call them identical. I mean, if they were boy and girl.
0: Well, maybe that could be. Then they could be separated in the film.
1: Uh-huh.
0: See, the idea is not just that, though. That's just part of it.
1: Yeah.
0: There's another guy in the film that I try to help. Because I thought of calling the movie The Devout Catalyst.
1: Yeah.
0: Is the title. Mm-hmm. There's another guy who is a tattoo artist.
1: Hmm.
0: But he's avant-garde. He wants to do something very special.
1: Something new.
0: Yeah. So we go to this chemist that I know, and he makes a slippery ink.
1: Yeah.
0: So the tattoo, it just doesn't sit there.
1: Why?
0: It moves slowly across the surface of the skin.
1: Yeah.
0: Toward the nearest opening. See, there's how many openings are there?
1: Well, you mean orifice? How many? How many actually?
0: One, two, three,
1: four, five.
0: Whichever one it's closest to,
1: you see,
0: goes in there, and then it moves inside your body through the endothelium.
1: Yeah.
0: And say it was an eagle.
1: Yeah.
0: It gets inside of you and it gets digested. Maybe it gets stuck in behind your right kneecap.
1: Right.
0: You rub it and it gets loose. And when it comes out, it looks like a clay.
1: Right.
0: Or maybe a Ruald or Thurber.
1: That's wild. Yeah.
0: But
1: I got a little money laying around.
0: What we'd have to have with that is, that's a special effect.
1: Yeah.
0: We'll have to get some kind of a decal that will slide across the skin.
1: Yeah.
0: But the trouble is, when I tell any about this, they laugh, and so what I figure I'll do is put my own money in it.
1: Yeah, there you go. Yeah,
0: just put it in the movie.
1: Yeah,
0: the kids, my three kids, and my wife want to have me committed.
1: Right,
0: that's the plot. That if you really do what you want to do, they'll commit you.
1: Yeah, wow,
0: be a great movie.
1: Well, are you going to direct?
0: Well, if we can get Jerry to do the music track.
1: The music, yeah.
0: And you could,
1: maybe I could play a part.
0: You could be the guy I'm talking to about.
1: Yeah, right.
0: Get a far-out bar and sit there and star.
1: Yeah.
0: Yeah. Beautiful. The musical called M.
1: Hmm. Well, I'm looking to diversify my investment portfolio, and I've been looking to get into something strange, so...
0: Hey, what we could do, we could have you in it.
1: Mm-hmm.
0: You take out your wallet.
1: Yeah.
0: And moths fly out.
1: Yeah.
0: That's a special effect, too.
1: You get a bug guy for that. They have bug guys in Hollywood, right? All they do is they work in the insect world.
0: Gee, I'm so glad that you're interested in the thing, really.
1: Yeah, I think I'm ready to go into production. And so you just let me know.
0: Great. We'll call it The Devout Catalyst.
1: I love it.
0: Yeah, good title. Well, Tom, you've made me feel a lot better. Thanks. Seriously, I thought no one would care. But thanks.
1: I'm there for you, Ken.
0: You're a pal.
1: Yes.
2: Jerry and I met in 1964. Jerry came from California, and I came from New Jersey.
3: The man had a heavy burden on his shoulders, being the king of the Deadheads. And here it was all about hanging out, playing music.
4: They're born out of the same cosmic egg.
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12: Both David and Jerry were really musicologists. They would sort of unearth these things and bring them to light and share them with people.
2: Jerry used to say to me, hey, we can do this for the rest of our lives, you know, just keep getting together. And we did. But once he died, I realized, well, this was it.
3: I think Jerry coming over to the house, it's like a little safe haven. He could come here and be one of the guys.
8: There was something about Jerry and David playing together that made it more fun.
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13: We both share a lot of love for old-time music and traditional music, so we're trying all kinds of things. 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
6: That studio was just so relaxed.
14: Yeah, hey, that's a good one. 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
6: It's kind of like I remember being a kid and playing in someone's basement.
13: American, you know.
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14: Hi.

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All right, we leave you now with Jerry Garcia's last soundtrack contribution during his lifetime. This is Cigarettes and Coffee, one of two Jerry tracks heard in director Wayne Wang's 1995 film Smoke. Thanks so much for listening, and take care.

0: In a city where it's hard to make a connection, there's a smoke shop where strangers meet.
1: It's my corner, after all.
0: And lives are changed forever. From Wayne Wang, director of the Joy Luck Club, and award-winning novelist Paul Auster, comes a very special human comedy, Straight from the Heart. William Hurt, Harvey Keitel, Stockard Channing, Harold Perrineau Jr., Ashley Judd, and Forrest Whitaker.

0: That was pretty funky.
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That was the Homeland Quartet there, with Jerry Sourd singing the bass part, doing one called Victory in Jesus. We'd like to remind you now that the Tennessee Arts Commission receives a portion of each sale of several different types of specialty license plates. 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

the Gold City Quartet singing one entitled Be Not Afraid, and you heard it right here on Singing Down in Dixie. I'm Charlie May, winner of the Singing News Golden Mic Award.

That was the Todd Nealon Quartet there doing one called I'm Gonna Keep On Praising Jesus' Name. One of those great songs written by Diane Wilkinson. And you heard it right here on Singing Down in Dixie. I'm Charlie May. Good morning. Happy to have you tuned in.

Gerald Williams and the Melody Boys Quartet doing one called Oh, What Is Wonderful, Being a Child of the King. At 7 a.m., you're tuned to WEVL Memphis.

0: Clayton Inman and the Triumphant Quartet, with Jeff Stiles playing the piano, doing one called Forgave Me, Save Me, Raise Me. And you heard it right here on Singing Down in Dixie. I'm Charlie May. Good morning. And now here's Brett Fleming.
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Jerry Lee Smith there at the keyboard doing one called I've Got That Old Time Religion in My Heart. And you heard it right here on Singing Down in Dixie. I'm Charlie May. Good morning.

0: The Rangers Quartet there with David Reese playing the piano, doing one called My Nonstop Flight to Glory. Continuing on now with more great Southern Gospel Quartet music.
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There they go, the Gaither Vocal Band there, doing one called Yes, I Know. And you heard it right here on Singing Down in Dixie. I'm Charlie May. Good morning. Happy to have you tuned in.

Jordanaires Quartet doing One Call, One Day. And you heard it right here on your volunteer radio station, WEVL-FM 89.9, and on the web at WEVL.org. 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

That was the Neelands there, and they were singing a cappella. And we know many of you like a cappella singing there. 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

That was the Cathedral Quartet doing one called Life Will Be Sweeter. At 8 a.m., you're tuned to WEVL Memphis.

The Fourth Man. That song was written by Arthur Smith and sung for us by the revived Rebels Quartet. That's right, the Rebels Quartet singing a song written by Arthur Smith entitled The Fourth Man.

The Holman Harmony Quartet there with Wally Varner playing the piano. He Will Surely Make It All Right, one of those songs written by Leroy Abernathy.

The Gold City Quartet doing one called I Cast My Bread Upon the Water. Think of all the beautiful things you wouldn't be able to see if you lost your sight. Now, if you're over 60, or if you're black and over 40, vision loss from glaucoma is a real possibility. But glaucoma can be treated and the risk of blindness reduced if it is detected early through an eye examination, which includes dilating your pupils. So get your eyes examined. Don't lose sight of glaucoma.

step up Calvary's rugged way to give his life completely and bring a better day. My life was steep in sin, but in love he took me in. His blood washed away every stain. Well, they said it wouldn't tell it.

That was a Legacy 5 quartet there doing one called A Wonderful Life I'm Living. And you heard it right here on Singing Down in Dixie. We're happy to have you tuned in, and we hope you'll tell your friends and neighbors about the program here each Sunday from 6 until 10 a.m. with 4 full hours of great Southern gospel quartet music. All coming to you, all for your listening enjoyment. And if you pass the word along, we'd appreciate it very much, because we're here at 89.9, and we're also on the web at WEVL.org. So we certainly hope that you will pass the word along to all your friends and neighbors who love Southern Gospel Quartet music. 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

The Bluff City Quartet there with Marie Gailey singing the alto part, doing one called I Don't Want to Live No More Without Jesus. And you heard it right here on Singing Down in Dixie. I'm Charlie Mays.

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1: What will the verdict be when you come face to face with the master?

The Jimmy Jones Quartet there doing one called I'll Have a New Song. Jimmy Jones singing all four parts, making up that Jimmy Jones Quartet.

0: trust him. He will work the whole thing out.
1: He'll work it out.
0: So I'll just talk to Jesus on my knees.
1: When I

That was the Gold City Quartet there, featuring that bass voice of Tim Riley, doing one called I Get Down. And you heard it right here on Singing Down in Dixie. I'm Charlie May, happy to have you tuned in, and hope you'll be tuned in every Sunday morning from 6 till 10 a.m. for four full hours of great Southern Gospel Quartet music. One of the best ways you can help America's wildlife is to buy duck stamps. 98 cents of every dollar from the sales of duck stamps goes to the purchase of wetlands, and one-third of America's threatened species make their homes in these wetlands. So duck stamps are attractive, they are collectible, and can be purchased for a modest fee at many local post offices and sporting goods stores. For more information, visit the web

There they go, Clayton Inman and the Triumphant Quartet, with Jeff Stass playing the piano, doing One Call Every Day. And you heard it right here on Singing Down in Dixie. I'm Charlie May.

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You do. 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

The Dove Brothers Quartet, closing out today's edition of Singing Down in Dixie. I'm Charlie May, saying thanks so much for listening. We'll look for you next Sunday at 6 a.m. for more Singing Down in Dixie.

0: This is the old Ridge Runner. Say, is it hot enough for you these days? Well, imagine how the birds visiting your backyard feel. This intense summer heat can take its toll on them. Without water, they will die. So here's some suggestions for helping birds in hot weather. 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And provide water at varying heights to help the greatest variety of birds. This has been a message from WEVL.
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Volunteer Radio, I'm your host Jessica. Thanks for tuning in today. We just heard from Bass Drum of Death with Electric. Before that were The Babies with Slow Walking. We also heard from Archers of Loaf with Reb in Front, as well as Arcade Fire with Everything Now, and started the show off with Heartless Bastards with Early in the Morning. Up next, we're going to hear from Beck with Where It's At.

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We just heard from Blondie with One Way or Another. Before that was Blonde Melon with Tones of Home. Preceding that were The Black Lips with Bicentennial Man. We also heard from The Black Keys with Howling for You, as well as The Beth with Future Me Hates Me. 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

We just heard from the Color Kids with Mexican Dog. Before that was Clap Your Hands, Say Yeah with Viskin of My Yellow Country Teeth. Preceding that was Sherry Glazer with I Told You, I'd Be With The Guys. We also heard from Car Seat Headrest with Can't Cool Me Down and Built to Spill with Strange. 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Up next, we're going to hear from Courtney Barnett with Elevator Operator.

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That was The Hold Steady with Constructive Summer. Before that was Hines with Trippy Gum. Preceding that was Guided by Voices with Watch Me Jumpstart. We also heard from Fugazi with Long Division and Father John Misty with Hollywood Forever Cemetery Sings, as well as Eddie Current Suppression Ring with Memory Lane. 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Thanks for tuning in. I hope you enjoyed the show. Up next and up last is Gideon by My Morning Jacket.

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National Flag. A song called Day Out. Armageddon before that, basking in the white of the midnight sun. We heard from Black Sabbath, Looking for Today. We started the service off with Masters, Apprentices, The Lesson. So listen. All right, it's 24 after the hour here at WEVL Memphis, 89.9 FM or WEVL.org. My name's Eric, and you're attending the Sunday service of the First Church of Rock, where every Sunday, noon to 2, we praise the loud. And we'd like to praise Garrett Wright, Angie Carrier, Tim Taylor, Stephen Schreiner, Brianna Valdez, Brian Emich, Tim Sweeney, Laura Wolf, Nora Goodman-Brian, Rebecca Chartow, the Ridge Runner, for their help at WEVL's booth at the Cooper Young Festival. Thank you so very much for your help on a very swelteringly, very hot day. Sweltering. Anyway, let's get back to it right now. Here one from Riot, a song called Narita.

Buried Alive. That was Quartz. Bow Wow before that with Heavy. We heard Witchfinder General with Burning a Sinner before that. Remember, if you like what you hear here on WEVL, then you should become a member of the station. 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All right, let's get back to it with our mini concert. We're live recording around this time every Sunday. And today we're going to go to Bochum, Germany, in 1985, and hear some live Slayer.

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This little damn thing got a slow place on the eternity.

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0: 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She said, a family like yours.
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new music from Sniet with Mosquite. Hell Ripper from his latest LP, a song called The Art of Resurrection. And we started the second part of the service off with Funeral Presence, wherein Achatius is awakened and called upon. 21 after the hour here at WEVL Memphis, 89.9 FM or WEVL.org. My name's Eric, and you're attending the Sunday service of the First Church of Rock. Every Sunday, noon to 2, we praise the loud. And right now, we're going to hear Emperor doing Dark Throne. 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

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The Dawn to Armageddon. Heard Witch Trap before that. The Maniac. And Sepultura with Primitive Future. 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

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My name is Nora. I'm your volunteer for the next 2 hours. And this is the show I call Off Beats, the show where you hear overlooked oldies, audacious covers, experimental gems, and more every Sunday afternoon from 2 until 4. Genres today include, but are not limited to, indie rock, rockabilly, funk, soul, girl groups, novelty songs, and jazz. Let's start things out today with a song from the same ones who brought us this intro music you're hearing underneath my voice. Frank Zappa and the Mothers of Invention with My Guitar Wants to Kill Your Mama.

And we just heard Al Wilson with the snake, emphasis on the S. We also heard from Wanda Jackson with Fujiyama Mama. Contrary to what you might assume, very popular in Japan. Before that, the Magnetic Fields with Crazy for You, but Not That Crazy. And we started off the show today with Frank Zappa and the Mothers of Invention, My Guitar Wants to Kill Your Mama. It's Off Beats on WEVL, Memphis Volunteer Radio, FM 89.9, and streaming live online at WEVL.org. My name is Nora. If you'd like to reach me, send me an email, please, at nora@wevl.org. That's nora@wevl.org. And make sure you're following Off Beats on Instagram and Facebook. Coming up, The Meters, Aretha Franklin, adding her own special thing to a Delphonics hit. And we're going to hear from Donny Hathaway and Roberta Flack, preceded by a little interview clip of Donny Hathaway, just to get a little insight into his psyche. But first, one of the most audacious covers I've got up my sleeve. Comedian Phyllis Diller covering none other than the Rolling Stones.

such a loser. If I bought a new hat, they'd cancel Easter. I use nail polish to cover the rust. I went to a taffy pull. The taffy won. I wore a see-through dress and nobody looked.

When I think of music, I think of music in totality, complete. You know, like from the lowest blues to the highest symphony. You know, so like what I'd like to do is to exemplify each style of as many periods as I can possibly do. So I'm studying contemporary composition with Yusef Lateef in order to increase or expand my melodic ability, so that I'll have enough melodies for tunes, you know, that I'll probably do for movies or excerpts that I'll have to write for the movies. I'm taking orchestral conducting to get into more sonorities of symphonies. For the next symphony I have a symphony entitled Life. I wrote it January 1st, 1972, and it deals with the different aspects of life, you know, the good, the bad, the positive, the negative, the dull, the exciting, you know, the whole thing, the tension, the calm. Everything that is being done now is just a combination of other periods grouped and changed around, adding rhythm and various things. I was listening to a thing I'm studying in my orchestral conducting class, a Stravinsky soldier history of a soldier. He uses the timpanis like a primitive person would use the timpanis. That was one of the things that Coltrane added to his music from studying people like Ravel, who had written symphonies, who had exhausted music, you know, to the point of just writing chords that were atonal, that didn't have any harmony at all, you know, just colors, clusters. I like to do blues as a reflection on a period, or a period past and present, in black people's lives. You know, because it is the complete negative, or the other side, the secular side, of the religious music that we had in our church. Well, I'm a country and western freak. You know, so you know, I'm reflecting back on my cowboy days. You know, plus I dig the simplicity, which is the white side of the black heritage, where they branched off from us. The main thing is to seek as much education as you can get. Form your goals, decide what you want to be, and work toward that. But even if you don't have in mind what you want to be, study that education. Read. I like to have experiences. You know, I don't have any set hobbies, like I'm getting into exercising, you know, trying to keep myself fit, you know, for the next 80 years, I hope, you know. I want to go into photography. I like to take pictures. I'm still trying to make up my mind what I'm doing. I just got me an apartment in New York, you know, and I want to grasp more of the New York concept of life, because I feel if you can make it in the capital of the world, you can make it anywhere in the world.

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1: On other days, you've heard it sung by the Righteous Brothers, but today you heard it as sung by Donny Hathaway and Roberta Flack, You've Lost That Love and Feeling. We also heard an interview snippet of Donny Hathaway. Aretha Franklin covering the Delfonics hit Didn't I Blow Your Mind This Time, and the Meters with Just Kissed My Baby. Oh, and we heard comedian Phyllis Diller doing the Rolling Stones, I Can't Get No Satisfaction. 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And make sure you're following Off Beats on Facebook and Instagram. Just a quick flick of the wrist is all it takes. Coming up, we're going to hear from Warren Zevon, Scott Walker, the Swedish rock group called Dungen, and some beautiful acoustic guitar work from Gimmer Nicholson after this short message.
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Charlie, don't want another beer. Tonight I'm gonna drink my tears. Matilda's come back to me. Go ask the maid if she heard what I said. Tell her to change the sheets on the bed. Matilda's come back to me. Fellas, don't leave me tonight. Tonight I'm going back to fight. Wretched Matilda's inside. My heart, stop beating so. Just make as if you didn't know. Matilda's come back to me. My heart, I don't want you to say she's lovelier than when she went away. Matilda, come back to me. My heart, stop being overjoyed. Remember you were once destroyed by Matilda, who's come back to me. Fellas, please don't go away. Tell me that I mustn't stay. Matilda's coming back today. My hands just start to shake again when you remember all the pain. Matilda's come back to me. You wanna beat her black and blue, but don't you do it, I beg of you. Matilda.

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But Tilda's here, she's coming now. Now, Mama, can you hear me yell? Your baby boy's gone back to hell. Matilda's come back to me. Charlie, champagne right away. I know you've been saving it for a holiday, but Matilda's come back to me. Go ask the maid if she heard what I said. Tell her to change the sheets on the bed. Matilda's come back to me. My friends, don't count on me no more. I've gone and crashed through heaven's door. My sweet Matilda's here once more.

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How would you feel if you were left in the bitter cold all night long, chained up? Please, take your dogs inside. Your dog is not going to be smarter or tougher because you made him suffer. Your dog is your partner. Treat him like a partner. If you're not respecting your animals, you're not respecting yourself. Do not leave your animal out in the cold. Please visit PETA to learn more.

Kimmer Nicholson with Hermetic Waltz. We also heard from the Swedish rock group Dungen with Har du varit I Stockholm, which translates from Swedish to mean, have you been to Stockholm? We heard from Scott Walker with Matilda, an English translation of a French song, and Warren Zevon with the French Inhaler. We're coming up to the top of the hour here on your local listener-supported independent volunteer radio station, WEVL, Memphis FM 89.9. 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

By the way, on that Warren Zevon song, Eagles members Glenn Frey and Don Henley on those harmony vocals. Coming up, we're going to hear from the Cordettes, the Revlons, and Louis Prima's going to tell us what kind of woman he likes. But first, let's hear from the Supremes.

We just heard from Louis Prima, really proving himself to be a pioneer in the body positivity movement. In 1958, that was The Bigger the Figure, Louis Prima. We also heard from the Revlons with I Can't Forget About You, the Cordettes, Never on a Sunday, and the Supremes with the mini key changes of I Hear a Symphony. It's Off Beats on WEVL, Memphis, FM 89.9 Volunteer Radio. 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I want to hear from you. 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If you're just tuning in, Off Beats is the show where we play overlooked oldies, audacious covers, experimental gems, and more every Sunday afternoon from 2 until 4. Coming up, we're going to hear from Julie London, toning down a Laura Nyro song by just a little bit. I think it's still good, but I'm a very loyal Laura Nyro fan. Shuggy Otis and a South African 80s group. But first, another audacious cover. Here's Judy Garland. And I don't want to ruin the surprise, so let's hear what she's going to sing.

the Thing, the Fly, the Mole People, the Gamma People, the Indestructible Fossil Man, the Amazing Colossal Man, the Body Snatchers, the Highly Incredible Brain Scratchers. I was a teenage werewolf. I was a 50-foot woman. And other unidentifiable flying objects. I just

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And we just heard Sini Linjile from a South African group called, and I'm going to really try my best, Ngane Ziyamfisa No Kambolomisa Lelesi. If I got anywhere close, then I got closer than I thought I was going to get with that pronunciation. We also heard from Shuggy Otis with Island Letter, Julie London's version of Lauren Nero's Stoned Soul Picnic, and Judy Garland with a live rendition of The Purple People Eater. 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I'm your volunteer, Nora, and this is a show I call Offbeats, the show where you hear overlooked oldies, audacious covers, experimental gems, and more every Sunday afternoon from 2 until 4. 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Moving right along, we're going to hear from Spanky and our gang, Steely Dan, and the Guess Who. But first, here's a fun one from Spike Jonze and his City Slickers.

He will go your bail if a burglar ever robs you and he grabs off all your jack. Say, I go, I go, I go, I go, I go, I go, I go, I go, I go, I go, I go, I go, I go, I go, I go, I go, I go, I go, I go, I go, I go, I go, I go, I go, I go, I go, I go, I go, I go, I go, I go, I go, I go, I go, I go, I go, I go, I go, I go, I go, I go, I go, I go, I go, I go, I go, I go, I go, I go, I go, I go, I go, I go, I go, I go, I go, I go, I go, I go, I go, I go, I go, I go, I go, I go, I go, I go, I go, I go, I go, I go, I go, I go, I go, I go, I go, I go, I go, I go, I go, I go, I go, I go, I go, I go, I go, I go, I go, I go, I go, I go, I go, I go, I go, I go, I go, I go, I go, I go, I go, I go, I go, I go, I go, I go, I go, I go, I go, I go, I go, I go, I go, I go, I go, I go, I go, I go, I go, I go, I go, I go, I go, I go, I go, I go, I go

Just before you jump.

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And you just heard the Guess Who with Samantha's Living Room. Before that, Steely Dan with Dr. Wu. We also heard from Spanky and Our Gang with Leopard Skin Phones. And we started off that set with Spike Jones and his City Slickers. Ugga, ugga, boo, ugga, boo, boo, ugga. It's pretty fun to say. 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I'm your volunteer, Nora. I've got about 20 minutes left here before Joyce comes on at 4 with World Music Dance Party. Shoot me an email at nora@wevl.org, nora@wevl.org. I want to hear from you. I want to know you're listening out there. And make sure you're following Offbeats on Instagram and Facebook. Just type in Offbeats, W-E-V-L. You'll know you're in the right place when you see a picture of Frank Zappa with pigtails in a yellow background. I think we have time for one more set here. On deck, I've got Tito Puente, a collaboration between Tony Bennett and Bill Evans. And I think we'll end with some Alice Coltrane. But first, if you're a fan of the musical Oklahoma, see what you think of Ahmad Jamal's jazzified version of Surrey with a Fringe on Top.

we stay, and here's where it's at. Oh, ha!

And we're wrapping up the show today. That was Alice Coltrane and Pharoah Sanders with Journey in Sachinanda. We also heard from Tony Bennett and Bill Evans with A Child is Born, Tito Puente with TP Treat, and Ahmad Jamal's Jazzified Oklahoma, Surrey with The Fringe on Top. I hope you enjoyed today's show. I'm here every Sunday from 2 to 4. It's Offbeats with Nora here on WEVL Memphis, your favorite independent volunteer radio station, FM 89.9, and streaming live online at WEVL.org. And with that, I'll just leave you with meet me back here next week at 2 p.m. And stay tuned for Joyce with World Music Dance Party. It's sure to be a good show. Bye, y'all. Have a good week.

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We featured the exceptional collection of Celtic basic, the bass music performed by many genres, legends, rising stars. Once again, Putumayo presents a Celtic collection. And we also gave you West African Gold, and that's music from Ghana and Sierra Leone. And from the Bay Area, we like to say, hey, with Virgin is what we featured from the Idris, Akamore and the Pyramids. And start you off with Hello World Groove, and that's Memphis own Miss Yolanda Harper and friends. I'm Joyce Cobby with you a couple of hours on World Music Dance Party, WEVL Memphis.

Thank you.

And you're listening to World Music Dance Party right here on 89.9 WEVL Memphis, playing you the North African groove. That's Putumayo presents Funky Musical Caravan from Morocco to Egypt for a nonstop celebration of North African dance music. And we also featured Louisiana as a music sampler. Putumayo also, and that's Percy Mayfield with Louisiana from the Louisiana Gumbo. It's countries, cultures, and generations of history that combined to create a musical phenomenon, New Orleans, Mardi Gras. Also, we gave you Mali, Africa. That's discover the captivating music of this ancient West African land. Played, and we started you off with Rockin' Like a Champion. That's Michael Rose. We probably will play another selection from that down the road here. As we continue on with more world music on WEVL Memphis.

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2: 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And I'm playing you the music from South Africa, the Zulu Polyphony. We also gave you a selection from What in the World Volume 2 with the Calientes. Then went to the Celtic Crossroads. And from that we gave you Wild Mountain. And started off with T.T. Winterstein Quintet with Vanessa and Sorba. And started with A Twist of Marley with Exodus. As we continue on with more music from the world on WEVL Memphis. But before we get into the more music, we'd like to remind you. 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
2: And you've been listening to World Music Dance Party right here on 89.9 WEVL Memphis. And you've been listening to the Give the Fiddler a Drum. And, of course, that is from the collection, compilation, with the Chieftains, Down the Old Plank Road, entitled. And we also gave you Belinda. That's Our Country from the Zanzibar Songs. And we also featured Keturah from the Vula. We featured from that one. And started off from the Rough Guide, Flamenco Nuevo, as we ease on out with Mardi Gras, Louisiana, Always Works on Songs for My Father, WEVL Memphis.

0: was Bird Note. In a salt marsh near San Francisco, a loud clatter erupts from the dense vegetation. These jolting notes, like a small engine cranking up, are the voice of a Ridgway's rail. The secretive bird peeks out from the edge of the marsh grass. First, the long red bill appears, followed by the cinnamon-colored breast and white-striped flanks. The rail takes a step forward on long yellow legs, revealing a stubby, upturned tail. Picture a slim, tawny chicken, but with the bill and legs of a sandpiper, and a singular voice to match its eccentric appearance. Once abundant around San Francisco Bay, the Ridgway's rail, formerly known as the California Clapper Rail, is today endangered. In the 19th century, unregulated hunting plundered the species. In the 20th century, rampant development reduced salt marsh habitat by 85%. But in the 21st century, the Ridgway's rail has allies. Restoration is underway to increase healthy salt marsh habitat for the scarce birds. Also, efforts to control the number of predatory cats are improving the chances for the Ridgway's rail to survive. You can see photos of this bird when you come to our website, birdnote.org. I'm Michael Stein.
1: Hey there, you're listening to WEVL Memphis. My name's Vanessa, and this is What Fun Life Was. I'm here every Sunday night, 6 to 8 p.m., and you can catch a replay Monday afternoons from 2 to 4. And this week, I'm going to start you off with something from McCarthy.

We just heard Chris Knox with Light. Before that was Vitesse with Faded and Covered with Dust. Previous to that was Adorable with Sunburnt, and that was from the Sunshine Smile single. And the show started off with McCarthy and Throw Him Out, He's Breaking My Heart. Up next is Lush.

The United States has the highest rate of incarceration in the world. At the Equal Justice Initiative, we believe mass incarceration has to end. There is this presumption of dangerousness and guilt that gets assigned to black and brown people. We have to confront our history of racial injustice and commit to a new era of truth. There's something better waiting for us, something that feels more like freedom. Truth can inspire change. Please learn more at EJI.org.

You're listening to WEVL, and that was Fly Ashtray with Ostrich Atmosphere. Before that, Red Red Meat with Gauze. Before that was Starflyer 59 with When You Feel Miserable, and that set started with Lush and Stray from their album Spooky. Up next, we will hear from The Verve.

Jean-Paul Sartre Experience from New Zealand with Elemental. Before that, The Telescopes with Please Before You Go. Previous to that was Cars Get Crushed with The Stranger, and that set started with The Verve and The Sun and the Sea. My name's Vanessa, and you are listening to What Fun Life Was on WEVL Memphis. We are a community-supported volunteer station, and we rely on the generosity of our members to stay operational and to keep bringing you the great music that we do all week long. So if you aren't a member yet, I encourage you to become one. 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You can go online at WEVL.org and find out how to sign up quickly and securely, or you can also call the station office at 901-528-0560. And our pledge drive is coming up next month, and that is a great time to become a member because we will have some special incentive gifts and some special programming for those days where we ask you for your support. Up next is Pinback.